Crazy Country 105.9 weather. Fog and low cloudiness along the coast nights and mornings. Otherwise, sunshiny days. High temperatures in the 60s at the coolest beaches to the upper 80s in the warmest inland valleys. 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

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This is The Drive at 5. Some great country music to take you home on this Wednesday. So take your time and enjoy Riley Green with My

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feet tall. Run like you're bulletproof and total a car or two. 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

0: Marty with Favorite Country Song on Crazy Country 105.9. New data shows that the World Cup raised consumer spending around the U.S. in June. The Bank of America Institute found that consumer spending using credit and debit cards increased over 6% from a year ago. That's the biggest jump in over 4 years. The B of A data shows higher consumer spending mainly at restaurants and bars. It also found many lower-income households increased their spending at local businesses in host cities for the World Cup. And congratulations to Spain, world champions this year.
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Crazy Country, 105.9, Ella Langley, Lovin' Life Again. Kendra will be featuring Ella Langley's Choosin' Texas tonight as she kicks off Crazy Country Creekside Wednesday nights with dance lessons at 7:30 tonight at the Creekside in Santa Barbara. And after that, it is a country party all night long with some great country music and country giveaways. So head on over to the Creekside tonight and check it all out. Your friends will be there.

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0: Crazy Country 105.9, Luke Combs and Be By You. Bailey Zimmerman and DJ Diesel, also known as Shaquille O'Neal, are set to headline Somewhere Fest 2026. The two-day festival is taking place in downtown Wichita, Kansas on September 25th and 26th. Bob Moses, Two Friends and Night Tales are also in the lineup. More performers will be announced at a later date. Tickets to see Bailey Zimmerman and Shaquille O'Neal are available now. And Garth Brooks is adding a new opening night to his upcoming arena tour. The singer announced his new opening night for the Blame It All on My Roots tour. The show is taking place August 20th and will be the start of four back-to-back shows in Indianapolis, Indiana. Tickets for those shows are available now.
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1: A heart on a run keeps a hand on the gun. 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
1: Crazy Country 105.9 weather brought to you by Suncoast Equipment Rentals in Buellton, Goleta, Carpinteria, and Santa Barbara. A little bit of fog and low cloudiness along the coast. Otherwise, sunshiny days, high temperatures in the 60s and 70s coastside, and into the upper 80s in the San Ynez Valley.

0: The coast of California, it shot off from Vandenberg. This same brewery last year tested the fermentation process aboard the International Space Station, but since that was part of a NASA mission, it was only for research, not for sale. This will be.
1: They're back. By popular demand, Crazy Country and Creekside reunite for Crazy Creekside Wednesday nights. 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
5: 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And when she explained all of the things that they were going to handle for me, I cried. 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
1: 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Tomorrow, they will be featuring The Last Starfighter at 1 o'clock. 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

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A little bit of fog moving in along the coast nights and mornings. Sunshine after that. High temperatures in the 60s and 70s along the coast. 80s

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0: Crazy Country 105.9, Corey Kent and Co. Wetzel with Rocky Mountain Low. I see where Taylor Swift, Miranda Lambert, and Chris Stapleton are among the 2026 class of nominees for the Nashville Songwriters Hall of Fame. They've been nominated in the Contemporary Songwriter and Artist category, with one inductee to be selected later this year. The full class of 2026 will be announced in the coming weeks. Hall of Fame members plus professional songwriters and artists vote to select those inductees.
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0: Crazy Country 105.9 Smooth from Florida, Georgia Line. I'm Doug Nelson. Just about time for me to get out of here. But before I go, I've got music from Lainey Wilson, Thomas Rhett, and Old Dominion coming up. And don't forget, it's Crazy Country Night at the Creekside in Santa Barbara tonight.
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He's a ranch hand in a pinch, man. 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Cause she's a gold digger with a quick trigger. A cast iron skillet swinging lid flipper. Now he's a double wide on the county line. Sipping on a six pack of Lone Star Light. She did him dirty, took him to

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Cover is just $10. It's 18 and over. Creekside, 4444 Hollister Avenue, Santa Barbara. We'll see you tonight, because tomorrow everybody's going to be talking about it.

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He'd say, yeah, that's just what you need. Some crazy boy with wild ideas. 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

0: back. By popular demand, Crazy Country and Creekside reunite for Crazy Creekside Wednesday nights. 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Cover is just $10. It's 18 and over. Creekside, 4444 Hollister Avenue, Santa Barbara. We'll see you tonight, because tomorrow everybody's going to be talking about it.
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0: There you go. It's a woman, Kane Brown's Crazy Country, 105.9, 635, Carp and Charlie. What can we look for a high today?
1: Yeah, high of 86.
0: Look at that. You've been 86 out of a bar before?
1: Yeah.
0: It's a whole different. Look at that story a little later on. Bradley Green now. Tuesday.

0: It's Crazy Country. Good morning. If you have somewhere to be at 7, you have 15 minutes to get you there. It's Carp and Charlie. Hopefully your morning is going pretty smooth. It's the day before the weekend. A little tough to wake up this morning. We were at Creekside till late.
1: Yeah.
0: Charlie left with the phone number.
1: Yeah, I did.
0: Yeah. You were working with I thought you had a couple different options there. Went pretty well. Can you tell us a little bit about who you met and how'd the conversation go?
1: Well, we're dancing. So just basically, she was just in a corner and I was like a spider web or whatever. So I went for it.
0: You were like a spider web.
1: Yeah.
0: Do you remember her name?
1: No.
0: You don't, but you got her number.
1: Yeah.
0: All right. Are you anticipating like reaching out to her today? Is it something you're going to think about?
1: No, I'll wait till next week. She said she'll be
0: good
1: next week.
0: I like that idea. I heard that once, that the best way to do it, make an impression, don't do anything if you know you're going to see him again.
1: Yeah.
0: But if you don't think you're going to see him again, you got to act fast. Kind of like a spider would, wouldn't
1: yeah.
0: it?
1: Yeah. She's tangled, though.
0: We had a good time last night. We had a really good time. A lot of great dancing and giveaways and fun. If you missed it last night, we'll do it again following Wednesday. Oh, also, we played our scavenger hunt. Yesterday, where'd he hide it? Wednesday, do you have the clue on you by any chance?
1: Yeah, somewhere.
0: Okay, see if you can pull it up really quickly.
1: Okay,
0: so this is where Charlie hides the Chomp gift certificate somewhere in the valley. Yesterday, he was at he hid it at Harrison's Hardware in San Ynez.
1: Yeah,
0: and the clue, if he can find it, was
1: okay,
0: go for it.
1: That's too fast.
0: Oh, you're
1: that's too fast. Glasses. Yeah.
0: Anyways, it was good. So I don't even know who found it, but we got their name and information. We'll get them taken care of today. So what else we got going on this morning? We have John coming in from the YFL. They are still signing some kids up. The mayor will be here a little bit later on, and we'll have some more Mitchell Tenpenny tickets for you. In fact, we'll give you a chance to win tickets to see Mitchell Tenpenny at the Shumash Casino. He'll be there next month, and we'll do that in the next 30 minutes.
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0: it's the day before the weekend, have you ever ended a relationship and you had to leave some sort of a pet behind?
1: A pet?
0: Yeah, like
1: a dog or a cat or something.
0: Well,
1: or,
0: yeah.
1: Or a fish.
0: Yeah.
1: Actually, there was a fish one time.
0: Really?
1: Yeah. I just couldn't take the tank with me, so it was like, you can have it.
0: You left it with the fish.
1: Yeah.
0: Well, a lot of people have had to do that. You know, it's not easy. This guy had a horse involved, smart enough to write a song about it. Cody Johnson on Crazy Country.
2: 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Hotter than the red on the cattle brand. Cause she's a gold digger with a quick trigger. 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
1: 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And this playing somewhere in the background. Crazy Country 105.9. Crazy Country.

0: nice day for the beach. We've been saying we're going to go to the beach. Just haven't did it in a couple of weeks.
1: Yeah, me either.
0: Need to get by the water, you know?
1: Yeah.
0: Well, good morning. Good morning, everybody. We have a high today in the mid-80s. It's Carp and Charlie. We will get to three things that make you happy in just a few, but we would like to give away a pair of tickets for Mitchell Tenpenny. He's going to be at the Shumash Casino on Friday night, August the 14th, and we will take caller number...
1: 4.
0: Okay. 688-1515. 688-1515 for your chance to win a pair of tickets to Mitchell Tenpenny. Got to be 21 for this. Here's Truth About You, Crazy Country.

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4: Well, my daddy left home when I was 3, and he didn't leave much to Ma and me. 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

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And I knew that scar on his cheek and his evil eye. He was big and bent and gray and old, and I looked at him and my blood ran.

teeth, and we crashed through the wall and into the street, kicking and a gouging in the mud and the blood and the beer. I tell you, I've fought tougher men, but I really can't remember when. He kicked like a mule and he bit like a crocodile. I heard him laugh and then I heard him cuss, and he went for his gun and I pulled mine first. He stood there looking at me and I saw him smile. He said, son, this world is rough, and if a man's gonna make it, he's gotta be tough. And I know I wouldn't be there to help you along. So I give you that name and I said goodbye. I knew you'd have to get tough or die. And it's that name that helped to make you strong. Yeah. He said, now you just fought one hell of a fight, and I know you hate me and you got the right to kill me now, and I wouldn't blame you if you do. But you ought to thank me before I die for the gravel in your guts and the spit in the eye, cause I'm the that named you Sue. Yeah, what could I do? What could I do?

0: I think about him now and then, every time I try and every time I win. And if I ever have a son, I think I'm gonna name him Bill or George, anything but Sue. I still ain't that man.
1: Crazy Country 105.9 7:15. Thank you for listening this morning on the day before the day before the weekend. Mitchell Tenpenny, Shoemash Casino, Friday night, August 14th. What line are we going to, Charlie?
2: Number two.
1: What's your name?
3: Rick.
1: And tell us something about you, like in the style of Wheel of Fortune.
3: Oh, you got me last time with this Wheel of Fortune, the exact same comment. Which was good, because that was some good, like, I guess PR or what on the radio.
1: Yeah, well, we're going to do it again. Tell us about yourself in the style of Wheel of Fortune, please.
3: Let's go. Rick is single in Lompoc, looking for somebody to take out to the concert.
1: Nice. And that, when's the last time you went on an actual date? Like, asked somebody out, you guys went on a date?
3: Like, besides my ex, oh, man, it's been years.
1: Is it really?
3: Yeah.
1: And what are you looking for, like, in a woman? What's important to you?
3: Honesty and, I don't know, just be outgoing. Be yourself, you know, be real.
1: Does height matter at all to you?
3: No, height doesn't matter.
1: And so you don't judge people on really their height or their size or what they do for a living. You're at this point where you really just want a good, pure heart.
3: Yeah, that's it.
1: And how old are you, Rick?
3: 39.
1: If you can go anywhere in Santa Barbara County on a first date and the station was to pay for it, where would you go? Where would you take her? What's romantic?
3: Maybe Santa Barbara, go to like a restaurant on the pier or something.
1: Nice. Oh, I like it. All right, well, we got to see if we can find Rick a date. Mitchell Tenpenny, Friday night, August the 14th. You start the search and then let us know what's going on. And if you run into a brick wall, then we're going to have you in the studio. We'll put you on the air and then we'll see what we can figure out.
3: Let's go.
1: Because somebody's hearing your voice right now, Rick, thinking, you know what? There's something there.
3: That guy's a catch.
1: Yeah.
2: Yeah.
1: All right, Rick, don't go nowhere. Thanks for listening to Crazy Country. We'll get you your tickets.
3: Thank you.

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Mike and Tina in Buellton, they celebrate their anniversary, and I can't, this is Charlie's job, he's not in the studio, I can't read it from here, but if you know Mike and Tina, they live in Buellton, you see them today, they better be with each other, because it's their anniversary. 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

0: 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It's Charlie and Carp on the day before the weekend. So I was the passenger yesterday. Charlie picked me up, and he drove over to Santa Barbara for Creekside. And you know, you all know that Charlie recently had eye surgery, and I've never went like in his car like for long ways with him driving. So I was very curious to how that was going to go. You're an excellent driver.
1: Thank you. I pretend like I'm in a game. I'm a defense driver.
0: Yeah, very defensive driver.
1: Yeah.
0: All right, now here's what I noticed, and you're 64 years old, but you turned into a five-year-old girl when we went over the bridge. What happened to you there?
1: Oh, the height. I'm afraid of heights.
0: Yeah.
1: So it's a tunnel vision, and I have to go like 80 miles an hour across that little bridge.
0: Yeah.
1: Yeah.
0: You got, and I thought it was a joke, but it's real. You really feel that way, huh?
1: Oh, yeah. When I was driving across there by myself last time, mm-hmm. I come around that corner and there's that bridge, and I was like, okay, we got this.
0: Now, is it the same way with other bridges?
1: It's every bridge.
0: Every bridge.
1: When I could see off the sides,
0: mm-hmm.
1: yes, I freak out. I have to go really.
0: How do you do in tunnels?
1: Tunnels are not bad because you kind of bounce off the wall and you don't go off the edge, yeah. You know. But yeah, the bridges are quite different.
0: It was like, nice to be driven around. I'll be honest with you, because you know a lot of you can relate with this too. You're driving to work, you can't look around.
1: Yeah.
0: I mean, you can't. And then, but when you're the passenger, you can actually see stuff. You're like, there's a house there. I missed it.
1: Yeah, that's when we're driving over to Santa Barbara, your eyes just kind of like peek at it, and then you get back on the road again.
0: Oh, it gets so tempting.
1: Yeah.
0: Because especially when yesterday you could see all three of the islands, and it was so, I mean, it looked unreal. It was beautiful. But you're not going to be able to look. You could peek real quick, like you said, but then what's going to happen if you don't unpeek yourself?
1: I know, because them cars in front of you, or they don't know what they're doing.
0: I was very impressed by your driving. Thanks for driving and listening to us this morning. We'll come back with I Ain't Coming Back right after this quick break. It's 7:32.
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0: Congratulations to our winner yesterday for Where Do You Hide It Wednesday. The winner is Mitch Geese. And where did you hide it, Charlie?
1: At the hardware store in San Ynez. It was on the very top pole.
0: It took a few hours to find it. Yes, so Mitch is going to get $100 at Chomp. We'll do it again next Wednesday. Crazy Country 105.

0: Country 105.9, Carry On. So Charlie and myself, Kendra, Allie, we all went to Creekside last night. Jason the engineer was there. David G. Willikers. Everybody showed up. Daisy, you guys had a babysitter.
1: Marley.
0: How did it go?
1: Really fun.
0: This is you love it when Marley watches, yeah?
1: Uh-huh.
0: So tell us about the chicken fiasco last night.
1: Our new chicken, Miss Trumbull, flew out of the bush of the ivy.
0: Yeah.
1: On Mom, and then we couldn't find her.
0: Yeah.
1: And then me and Marley found her, and she hopped over the fence.
0: My goodness.
1: And then we had to chase her, and she almost went in the road.
0: Mm-hmm.
1: And then she went over by in the, like, polo field. And then she ran to Lulu's office.
2: She was everywhere.
0: She's going with the detail, yeah.
1: And then Lulu came out and helped us catch her, and we caught her.
0: Great. Who actually caught her?
1: Me, but Lulu was, like, doing the corner because she was behind the plant.
0: Yeah.
1: So she went on one side, I went on the other side.
0: Yeah, you trapped her.
1: And then she scared the chicken to me, and then I caught Miss Trumbull.
0: Okay, so we just got three new chickens. We wanted to make sure they were girls, so they were. Allie ordered them, so they showed up yesterday. But they kind of freaked out with the other chickens, and they went to, like she's saying, went to go hide in that bush. Now, here's my question. So you have Marley, the babysitter, and they how did Darby, who's going to be 3 years old, how did he keep up? What was he doing?
1: He just was running.
2: He was.
1: He didn't really help, but he just ran around with us.
0: It was great. You must have had a fun time, right? Yeah?
1: Yeah.
0: Awesome. Well, we had a fun time, too. We'll do Creekside again next Wednesday. We had a lot of people show up. We had so much fun. But

0: We're dragging a little bit this morning.
1: Oh, yeah.
0: Woo! We're going to jump right back into it here on Crazy Country. Jason Aldean will sing for us next. Daisy, thank you. Can you stick around and do the Pledge of Allegiance right around 8 o'clock?
2: Yes.
0: Also, John Mindy's coming in from the YFL. I just saw him step in, so we'll talk to him in just a bit. It's 7:50.
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0: Country 105.9, day before the weekend, a couple minutes away from 8 o'clock. Who's on the Be Nice To list today, Charlie?
1: We have an anniversary, Mike and Tina, their second anniversary out of Buellton.
0: Right on. If you see them, tell them to have a great day today. Daisy, my daughter, just walked in the studio. You want to go do the pledge real quick? Mm-hmm. Go for it. She's going to go over to mic number 3. We'll get her on here with a live pledge of allegiance. All right. She hopped up in this chair that's very wobbly, so hang on.
2: I pledge allegiance to the flag of the United States of America, to the republic for which it stands, one nation under God, indivisible, with liberty and justice for all.
0: Yeah. Awesome. Thank you. It's also Daniel Bradbury's birthday today. She's 30 today, so let's play Sway.

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0: Country 105.9, day before the weekend. It's Carp and Charlie. John Mindy is in the studio this morning. John is here to talk about YFL, but before we get into that, Charlie, as we speak, is showing him pictures from the movie set.
1: Charlie making me starstruck over here, man.
0: Did you know that he just recently filmed a movie?
1: 30 seconds ago, I learned this.
0: And Charlie goes, you know David Arquette? John goes, yeah. He goes, he was in the movie I'm in. And what's the name of it again, the movie?
2: Bombshell Betty.
0: Have you heard anything else about when it's coming out?
2: No, they're editing it right now, and they're putting music. That's what the director said.
0: That's incredible.
1: Dude, let's go.
0: And Charlie, you told me yesterday, maybe the day before yesterday, that you have another, you might go and work on another TV show.
2: TV show, yeah.
0: And it's a popular one. What is the name of it?
2: It's Marshall's.
0: Yeah.
2: Yeah.
0: And okay. I think it's some sort of a spinoff of
1: Yellowstone.
2: Yellowstone.
1: Yeah.
2: Yeah.
1: Okay.
0: Look at you. Now, where is that? Is that like where are they filming for that at?
2: It's down by LA.
0: Look at
2: a few
0: you.
2: Parts.
0: Man, see, I'm worried about you getting down in LA. I think they're going to suck you in. Yeah. We're never going to get you back.
1: Don't change.
0: All right. Well, let's talk to John here. YFL. We love the YFL Youth Football League here in San Ynez in the Valley. And we're looking for kids. What are we looking for?
1: Yeah, so I am the head coach of the senior team, which is primarily incoming eighth graders. So all parents of incoming eighth graders where their boys are interested in football, ever talked about playing football, maybe they've done flag before, maybe they have goals of playing at the high school. We've got a really, really great group of boys. We have a team, so we're just looking to build the roster a little deeper and get some great athletes there to play some football.
0: And where do you practice at?
1: We're practicing at Honda this year, which is really cool. Very, very open. So it's really cool because you have all four teams practicing on those same big fields. So like the environment's really, really live and fresh, and it's been a good start.
0: And that's easy access. You know, you're going to have a lot of players in Buellton, right?
1: Absolutely, yeah. A lot of our kids are from Buellton.
0: Now, John's got two or three boys of your own.
1: Yep, three boys.
0: One just turned 10 yesterday.
1: Yep. Josh, happy birthday, belated.
0: Now, did your boys all play in this when they were younger?
1: Joshie's played 2 years. My oldest, Jace, who's on the eighth grade team, this will be his third year. And then my youngest is knocking down the door to maybe start next year.
0: And you've seen just that life and football with the kids. What do you think that the biggest gift that they picked up from that hard work and all that stuff? What's the biggest payoff, do you think?
1: Football is such a great sport because it teaches you so much about teamwork and life and camaraderie and working together and solving problems and doing hard things. And, you know, as we grow older, those are all things that we experience every day in our teenage to adult lives.
0: Yeah.
1: And then in that eighth grade year in particular, like a lot of kids will come out for high school and it'll be their first year of playing tackle football. And so getting out there, we have three first-year players this year already. I think we have a fourth that's starting next week. It's just such a great experience to get a lot of that flow down before you get to the big stage on Fridays.
0: Some good prep, huh?
1: Yeah.
0: How do they get in if they want some more information or they want to just sign up? What's the way to do it?
1: Yeah, you can go to the website, pirateyfl.com. You can also DM on Instagram, pirateyfl.com. People can reach out to me directly any way possible, and I'm here to answer any questions and give these boys a great season.
0: We love it. YFL, we love it. We think it's so important, and we know you're not making any money doing all that extra work. So, hey, thanks to people like you, John, seriously, for volunteering your time, man, for the
1: appreciate group. It, man. Absolutely.
0: Love it. Love it, love it, love it.
3: Looking back now, it makes me laugh. We were growing our hair, we were cutting class.

0: It's Crazy Country. It's 823. Carp and Charlie, Mayor David Brown in the studio. Good morning, Mayor.
1: Hey, good morning. How you doing?
0: I'm doing great. Today is, what is it, 23rd? Charlie, what is the information we have on the ice cream cone over there? Do you have it?
2: It was patented in 1903, but they started making them for real in 1896.
0: All right, so on this date back in 1896, that's when the cone, or in that area when the cone was invented. I think everybody's got a different taste when it comes to cones. You know, like what is your go-to?
1: I like the sugar cones.
0: Yeah?
1: Yeah.
0: The brown ones.
1: Yeah.
0: Yeah. Charlie, how about you?
2: The waffles.
0: Go for the waffles. See, me, I like a good old-fashioned, just the white flaky cake one.
1: Yeah.
0: You know?
1: Yeah.
0: The memories of that, just that crunching it now, and it cut the top of your mouth, and you'd be bleeding, but you didn't care. Like a strawberry blood sundae is incredible.
2: Yeah.
0: Have you been to the new ice cream place?
1: Oh, yeah. It's amazing.
0: Amazing.
1: Amazing, yeah.
0: What did you have?
1: I had their dark chocolate with Oreo and marshmallow.
0: Wow.
1: It was great. I forgot the name of it. I'm sorry.
0: Charlie, have you been to the creamery?
2: I haven't been over there, but I got one down the street here, too. But
0: on the corner? You were going to go to the creamery, but the line was too long, huh?
2: Yeah. It was pretty long.
0: Was there a lot of people when you were in there?
1: Yeah, there was a lot of people. I've been there twice. I'm a repeat customer.
0: I like the whole from the outside. I haven't been inside, but from the outside, I like how it's like decorated.
1: Yeah, he's done a nice job.
0: Well, that's incredible. Well, I wish we had some ice cream or some ice cream.
2: I know, right?
1: It's going to be warm enough. I'd have some this afternoon.
0: But what we do have to give you though right now is we have a $25 gift card to In-N-Out. So that's not it. They have ice cream there, though.
1: Yeah, they do.
0: Yeah, so we want to thank In-N-Out for sponsoring this hour. The number is 688-1515, 688-1515. Caller number, let's go with 3, 688-1515. You will win $25 to In-N-Out. Again, thank you to In-N-Out.
1: All right.
0: We'll be back with the winner.

0: Tomorrow's his birthday. That's Jared Neiman, Lover Lover. It's Crazy Country 105.9. It's Carp, Charlie, Mayor Dave Brown, and we have a winner. Charlie, tell everybody who that is.
1: That's Scott Kalugian.
0: Look at you with that Armenian name. Nice work, Charlie.
1: I got my vowels right.
0: You sure did on that. Of all names, you get that one correct. Unbelievable.
2: Vowels or vowels?
1: There's a difference.
0: Scott has got himself a In-N-Out Burger gift card, so thanks to them for sponsoring this hour of the show. Hey, we're going to be doing our cut of the week, the Barbed Wire Barber Salon cut of the week. We're going to get to that in a few minutes, give you a chance to win a really cool gift from them. Mayor, you have some people coming in from out of town. Who's
2: That's
0: coming
2: right.
0: in?
2: Well, my daughter's throwing a bachelorette party out in San Ynez, and they're all going to be here for the weekend, and we're looking forward to entertaining. I'll be barbecuing tri-tip tonight for their group.
0: Great.
2: And we'll have a lot of fun.
0: And then they'll kick you out.
2: They'll kick me out, and that's okay. They got a nice Airbnb out in San Ynez.
0: Who's getting married?
2: My daughter's friend.
0: Right.
2: So, and she's not the maid of honor. Because the bride's sister is the maid of honor, but she's been voluntold to put together the bachelorette party.
0: Got it. Yeah, there's sometimes it's like that where they're like, yeah, man, my maid of honor really is this person, but I can't tell my sister no. You know, the same thing with my brother. You know, I made him the best man, but really, I mean, I wanted like my best friend.
2: Yeah,
0: you know, but anyways. That's cool. From Kentucky, right?
2: Yeah, they're all from Kentucky.
0: This is the daughter that's a vet?
2: She's a vet at Haggart in Lexington.
0: So a horse vet,
2: yeah,
0: basically?
2: Yeah. One of their clients was American Pharoe.
0: No way.
2: Yeah.
0: Look at that. We'll see if she's got any inside horse racing tips.
2: Yeah.
0: Well, I'm sure they'll have a great time. It'll be a beautiful weekend here in the valley.
2: Wine tasting. And they have a pool. It's going to be nice.
0: Oh, incredible.
2: It's a vacation.
0: Well, we are going to be up to 86 today. It's Crazy Country 105.9. Yeah, keep it here for that cut of the week. We'll get to that in the next 10 minutes.
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0: It's Crazy Country 105.9 in the Valley. We're going to get up to the mid-80s today. So it's time for our cut of the week with Barbed Wire Barber Salon on Avenue of the Flags in Buellton. This is where we play a brand new song. Some of you may have heard it. Most of you haven't. I have never heard it before. It just recently came out. It's called Anytime Soon. Mayor, are you a fan of Jason Aldean?
1: Oh, yeah.
0: So good, huh?
1: Yeah, he's good.
0: Charlie?
2: I like a few songs.
0: All right. Let's see if we like this one. And then we'll give you a chance to win a really cool prize. Today, it's a women's shampoo and comb out with Kylie. Give you a shot to win after. The cut of the week, Jason Aldean.

0: got such a great voice.
1: Jason Aldean, that's Anytime Soon. That's the cut of the week. Mayor, what'd you think?
2: I thought it was great, but I kept getting interrupted by Charlie talking about his movie.
1: Charlie, you didn't get a chance. Did you hear any of that?
3: A little bit.
1: I thought it was great.
3: Yes.
1: All right. Well, this is brought to you by Barbed Wire Barber Salon. It's a cut of the week. And this morning, we are giving away a women's shampoo and comb out with Kylie. That's got to feel so good, right? They got all that hair. Rocking. It's so hard for women. They got so much going on. And now they're going to wash. Kylie's going to wash your hair and then comb it out.
3: There you go.
1: It's incredible, cool. Isn't it? So we got to find a winner. My daughter Daisy is going to give us a number. What number?
4: 8.
1: Number 8. Caller number 8 at 688-1515. 688-1515. You're going to win a women's shampoo and comb out with Kylie. And yes, men, you could play too. And you could give this to your wife. Yeah, that's very valuable. Yeah. 688-1515, caller number 8.
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3: Good morning.
2: What's going on this morning, Patty? What are you doing at 8:51 on a Thursday morning?
3: I am working and listening to Crazy Country.
2: It's wonderful. Well, half of that's wonderful. What do you?
3: I like my work.
2: What do you?
3: We're good.
2: What do you do, Patty?
3: I work for the Cancer Center in Solvang.
2: Incredible, Patty. Well, we would like to. When's the last time somebody like washed your hair for you and gave you like a comb out?
3: It's been a little while. Yeah, that sounds lovely.
2: Now, all of us men are wondering, like, what is a comb out? It sounds like it's self-explanatory, but what actually happens during the whole comb out?
3: It's kind of like a styling. So you get it combed, probably blow-dried a little bit, just a little pampering.
2: Right. And then shampoo. I mean, how good does that feel like? Do you have a lot of hair, Patty?
3: I have a little bit of hair, but having someone else scrub your hair is just delightful.
2: You know, it's just like having somebody else, like you trying to scratch your own back. It's just not the same.
3: Yeah.
2: When you could just lay back and somebody just keeps going, and sometimes you're laying there getting your hair washed, like, please don't stop, lady. Please keep going. Well, anyways, you're going to get a women's shampoo and comb out with Kylie.
3: Oh, lovely. It'll be great to meet her.
2: It's going to be great. Well, hang on 1 second. We'll get you all the information. And you have yourself a wonderful day. Thank you for listening to us at work, too. We really appreciate it.
3: Thank you.
2: Okay, don't hang up. We'll be right back.

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1: It's crazy country. Time for weather. We have the entire weather team in the studio. Daisy, what can we expect for today?
2: Mid-80s.
1: Charlie, how about for tomorrow?
3: Upper 80s.
1: Beautiful. And then this weekend, we're going to be in the low 90s. That's a nice fluctuation, isn't it?
3: Yes, it is.
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1: Rinses.

know if you have like a Google calendar or you want to put it on a normal calendar, but don't miss Bear Riddell. He's going to be at the Shoemash Casino, a free show, August 22nd, Saturday night. So put that on the calendar. Don't miss it.

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0: Chinese phone keys, wallets, crazy country 105.9. Mayor Dave Brown, his daughter, who's a vet in Kentucky, she's in town. Her friend is having getting married, so they're having a bachelorette party for her. And the mayor's going to barbecue for all of them tonight?
1: Yeah.
0: That's incredible.
1: Yeah, no, it's fun. They want the full local experience.
0: Right.
1: And so that includes tri-tip barbecue.
0: How many girls are coming in?
1: There's 8 total.
0: Look at that.
1: Yeah.
0: And the mayor's going to, we're really going to welcome you into the valley here. The mayor, Solvang, is going to come and barbecue for you.
1: That's right.
0: What are you making?
1: Tri-tip.
0: Okay. And what do you put on? What's your seasoning?
1: Oh, it's Susie Q's.
0: That's it?
1: Always. Yeah.
0: You shake the heck out of it? You put a lot?
1: Well, put quite a bit on there, but there's a couple of secrets as well.
0: Right.
1: So,
0: you open pit it? Do you?
1: No, it's open. Yeah, it's
0: Santa Maria style.
1: Oak style. Yeah.
0: Oak style.
1: Yeah, but I do a few other things to it. But
0: what do? You sprinkle lemon on it? What do you pray over it? What do you do? What's the secret?
2: The mayor's secret.
1: When I cook, we pray after we eat.
0: True story.
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0: Crazy Country 105.9. Kendra will be taking over right around 11 o'clock. Last night, she taught the dance Choosing Texas at Creekside, and me and Charlie kind of picked up on it.
1: Yeah.
0: We'll do Creekside again next Wednesday.

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1: Crazy Country 105.9. What a morning we had. Thank you for being along on the ride with us. We want to thank John Mindy, who came by with the YFL, the Youth Football League. They're looking for, they have a full team, but they're looking for some more players. If you have a kid that wants to get involved in that, that's pretty cool. Daisy, thank you for the Pledge of Allegiance this morning. You really came through with that. The weather forecast. Did you enjoy yourself this morning?
2: Yes.
1: Is there any part of you that's ready to go back to school?
2: Yes.
1: You want to start second grade?
2: Mm-hmm.
1: Yeah, kind of exciting. Mayor Dave Brown, thanks for coming by. Charlie, thank you for everything you've contributed this morning.
3: Thank you, too.
1: We love you so much. You going to go see your mom today?
3: Yeah.
1: Tell her we said hi. Tell Wanda Wilder we love that woman. In the meantime, if you're lonely,

0: 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Get yourself a dog. I'm going home to see mine. I love you all. Watch your wallet.
1: Watch your wallet.
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Hey there, everybody. This is Kendra at Crazy Country 105.9. Beautiful weather again. High of 86, low of 58. Sunny skies. A tad warmer tomorrow and highs in the low 90s over the weekend. 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And let's kick this hour off with Kenny Chesney's Livin' in Fast Forward.

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That was Luke Combs with Be By You on Crazy Country. We also heard Rascal Flatts and the Jonas Brothers with I Dare You. And now here's Parker McCollum with Killin' Me.

0: Crazy Country 105.9. That was Corey Kent and Coey Wetzel with Rocky Mountain Low. And what an awesome time we had at Creekside last night in Santa Barbara. It was just amazing. All the dancers. Oh my goodness. So talented. And Creekside is such a wonderful venue. Great food. Wonderful bartenders and servers. The owners are fantastic. And it was just fun to talk with all these different people. Some beginning dancers, some are so advanced, and it was just a hoot and a half to be there last night. So we thank all of you for coming out. Hope you'll be there next Wednesday as well to kick up your boots and have a good time.
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0: Crazy Country 105.9, George Burge and Luke Bryan with Ride, Ride, Ride. And with this heat, the best place to be is in a pool. And there's still at least a week left of community swim over at the San Ynez Valley High School pool. And that's brought to you by the cities of Solvang and Buellton. And they have rec swim from 1 to 3 p.m. Monday through Saturday. So head on over there, beat the heat, and dunk yourself in the beautiful waters of the San Ynez Valley High School pool.
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And I'm looking out the window at another beautiful day here in the Santa Ynez Valley. Sunny skies, high of 86. Should be a little warmer tomorrow. 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

0: was Ella Langley with Be Her, and we also heard Priscilla Block with My Bar on Crazy Country 105.9. And coming up on Saturday, there's an awesome opportunity to just get out in nature and paint what you see at Buttonwood Farm and Vineyard. 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
1: Cody Johnson with Horseback on Crazy Country. And last night, Willie Nelson played at the Mid-State Fair. I was seeing a bunch of my friends post pictures of their time there, and it looked like it was amazing. So he's so iconic. Here he is with Toby Keith on Beer for My Horses.

much for joining me this lunch hour here at Crazy Country 105.9. 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And we're looking at a high of about 86 today. Beautiful sunny skies. Highs in the low 90s are coming up this weekend. And here's Chris Jansen now with Buy Me a Boat.

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0: So last night when we were at Creekside, that song came on and everyone flooded the dance floor and danced to that song, Wagon Wheel by Darius Rucker. And today's National Days, we've got National Gorgeous Grandma Day. 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It's National Vanilla Ice Cream Day. 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It's National Refreshment Day. 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Enjoy your beverage of choice to your heart's content. And last but not least, it is National Lemon Day. So perfect time to make some lemonade, sit on your porch, and sit a spell.
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0: Crazy Country 105.9. That was Morgan Wallen with Don't We? And the City of Solving has excursions for both the youth and adults. There's a teen trip next Tuesday, July 28th, to Boomers from noon to 6 p.m. It's for kids ages 11 through 16. 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And for adults, they have a trip to Ojai happening on Wednesday, August 12th from 10 a.m. to 5 p.m. It's for all ages, only $20. 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

everybody. This is Kendra, Crazy Country 105.9. Another beautiful day here in the valley. Blue skies, sunshine, high of 86. 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And they've got locations in Santa Barbara, Goleta, Carpinteria, and Hilton. We've got Keith Urban now.

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That's Kendra, 10 to 3 on Crazy Country 105.9.

That first bite of a popsicle before it starts melting everywhere. And this playing in the background. Crazy Country 105.9.

That song is still hanging on in the top 10. That was number 6 on Country Countdown USA this week, Rocky Mountain Low. Here's Dan and Shay now with Say So on Crazy.

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1: That was Josh Ross with Hate How You Look. And we also heard Thomas Rhett and Jordan Davis here on Crazy Country. And coming up next Wednesday, July 29th, visit Chomp for lunch or dinner. And 5% of all sales that day are going to go to the Solving Senior Center. 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

0: Crazy Country 105.9. Hey, it is Mike and Tina's second anniversary today. They're on our Be Nice To list, and they live in Buellton. So we're wishing them a very happy 2 years together and many, many more. And it's also the anniversary of when my husband and I got together, when we started dating. And it was July 23rd, 1997. So we've been together a long time. So if you're listening, Darren, I love you. Happy anniversary of hanging out.
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1: Happy National Beverage Day, y'all. It's Thirsty Thursday here at Crazy Country 105.9. My name's Kendra, and I am pounding water today. It's a hot one. High of 86, sunny skies, highs in the low 90s coming up this weekend. 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You're going to miss this.

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just love their collaborations. It's just, to me, it's like Kenny and Dolly or Conway and Loretta. That was Riley Green and Ella Langley with Don't Mind If I Do. And here's John Morgan now with Kid Myself on Crazy Country 105.9.

0: It's a Morgan Wallen doubleheader. That was Ella with Morgan on I Can't Love You Anymore. And we also heard Morgan with Post Malone on I Ain't Coming Back on Crazy Country. And coming up tomorrow night, there's a family movie night over at the Santa Ynez Valley Presbyterian Church. Starts at 6:30. And they're going to have an outdoor movie, s'mores, popcorn, games out on the lawn. 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So tomorrow night, 6:30 at Santa Ynez Valley Presbyterian Church.
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another song that people were just boogieing down to at Creekside last night. That was Country and She Knows It by Luke Bryan. Here's Kane Brown now with I Can Feel It in the Air.

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0: Crazy Country 105.9. That was Jackson Dean with Heavens to Betsy. And in sports news, on the PGA Tour, the 3M Open just started today in Minnesota. Scheffler's up there at the top. In baseball, my team, the Angels, are the worst team for the American League. Colorado Rockies are at the bottom in the National League. Dodgers are at the very top of both leagues. Of course. They'll probably make it in the World Series again. And if you love the Tour de France, it's coming to a close this Sunday. And they've got some pretty grueling, stages coming up this weekend in the Alps. And then the grand finale is always finished on the Champs-Élysées in Paris. So that'll be fun to watch. So catch that this Sunday.
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Morgan Wallen with Don't We on Crazy Country 105.9. And I just want to say again, a big thank you to everyone who came out to Creekside last night and just danced up a storm and visited with all of us. And what a wonderful team we have here at the station. I just want to thank Cara Pinelli and Jason and Gnarly Charlie, DJ Petey. What a great time we all had. So thanks to everybody. Hope we can see you next Wednesday there as well. And I hope you're filled with joy today and always. Here's Josh Turner with Your Man.

Crazy Country 105.9. I'm Doug Nelson joining you on this Thursday. Boy, that fog came in last night along the coast. Got kind of wet, but it burned away quickly. And we're looking at highs again in the 80s tomorrow in the San Ynez Valley. 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

beer joint with a few of the guys. 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

Crazy Country 105.9. I'm Doug Nelson. I'll be with you till 8 o'clock tonight playing favorites like this one from Hudson Westbrook. It's called Painted You Pretty.

0: Mountain Low from Corey Kent and Coe Wetzel. Just ahead of that, hot off their performance at the California Mid-State Fair, Old Dominion with No Hard Feelings. I'm Doug Nelson. 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

My Way from Riley Green on Crazy Country 105.9. I'm Doug Nelson, broadcasting live and local from the heart of the San Ynez Valley with some cowboy songs from 2024. Here's George Bird.

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3: 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And when she explained all of the things that they were going to handle for me, I cried. I'm not kidding. I'm incredibly relieved. I had no idea that a small winery, a tiny business like Future Perfect could be helped by such an epic company like theirs.
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Join me every Sunday night from 7 to midnight for the Crazy Country Classics as we play all the great old country songs and make country music what it is today. It's all brought to you by O'Connor.

Crazy Country 105.9 weather brought to you by Suncoast Equipment Rentals. We'll see that fog and low cloudiness move back inland overnight, but it should burn away to afternoon sunshine with high temperatures in the 70s at the beaches, 80s for the most part in the valleys. We're looking at 90s as we head into the weekend.

0: 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It just turned into a day like this.
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Crazy Country 105.9. I want to thank everybody who came out to the Creekside in Santa Barbara last night for Crazy Country Night at the Creekside. It's going to happen every Wednesday night. Be there.

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0: bit sarcastic when I look at you and say, Red Solo cup, you're not just a cup.
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0: 20 cigarettes from Morgan Wallen on Crazy Country 105.9. I'm Doug Nelson. Say, each week on Crazy Country, Papa Carp calls in to share Papa Carp's kind word of the week. He's got his own brand of encouragement, humor, and heart. And Papa Carp has been a fixture here on Crazy Country for a long, long time. So make sure you tune in every Tuesday morning at 7:30 and 9:30 a.m. for Papa Carp's kind word of the week.
1: 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Join Kendra, Gnarly Charlie, and Carp at Creekside in Santa Barbara. Kendra gets things started with line dancing lessons at 7:30. Then DJ Petey takes over, and it's a Creekside country party all night long. 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Cover is just $10. It's 18 and over. Creekside, 4444 Hollister Avenue, Santa Barbara. We'll see you tonight, because tomorrow everybody's going to be talking about it.
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1: 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We need to check our Be Nice To list here coming up shortly. And celebrity birthdays as well. Right now, it's Jordan Davis and Next Thing You Know.

0: 2011, Lady A, and We Owned the Night on Crazy Country. Well, 2 years ago, Mike and Tina owned the night. That's right, Mike and Tina from Buellton celebrating their second anniversary today. They are on our Be Nice To list. If you'd like to get someone on our Be Nice To list, all you have to do is go to krazfm.com, fill out a little form there, and we'll be nice to someone in your life. Happy anniversary to Mike and Tina. 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Emmy Award-winning actor Woody Harrelson is 65. Basketball Hall of Famer Gary Payton is 58. Baseball infielder Nomar Garciaparra is 53. Country singer Alison Krauss is 55. And former White House intern Monica Lewinsky, 53 today.
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Tomorrow I'm gonna leave here. I'm gonna let you go and walk away like every day I said I would. 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